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1: Golly, there's nothing to do. Wally's at baseball practice. 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
1: Good night, everyone, and thanks a lot for tuning in. Welcome to Chillax Maxing with DJ Chloe P. Tonight, we are chillaxing to the max with one of my favorite genres slash categories slash feels of music, trip-hop. Trip-hop is a subgenre of hip-hop that specializes in down-tempo beats, sultry vocals, and experimental elements. The trip in trip-hop comes from it sounding, well, trippy. It incorporates jazz, soul, funk, dub, and rap. You'll also hear some samples in here, just like hip-hop. This is a type of music that I think is best listened to at night. I hope you enjoy exploring trip-hop with me. Enough explaining, let's get into it. This first song is Mezzanine by Massive Attack from their album by the same name. This is the album that led me down the rabbit hole. So, be right back.

Welcome back. You just listened to The Garden by PJ Harvey. Before that, Anyways by Asthero. And before that, Mezzanine by Massive Attack. Originally, my DJ name that I pitched for this was DJ White Shadow. If you don't know who White Shadow is, it's one of the snails from the movie Turbo. He wears a cloak. He wears a red cloak and black round glasses. And he's, you know, pretty large. And I thought that was a little bit of me, but that got rejected. So I'm not to be confused with the Thundering Bird. She's also a Chloe P, Chloe Peacock. We are two separate people. But do please give her a listen as well. The word chillax-maxing, it's a combination of the word chillax and the word maxing. The word chillax itself is a portmanteau. A portmanteau is a word formed by blending two or more words. For example, brunch is breakfast and lunch. Chortle. A chortle is a chuckle and a snort. If you learn at least one thing from this, it's portmanteaus. The music genre of trip-hop actually comes out of Bristol, England. It originated in the late 1980s to early 1990s. Interesting. But let's throw on another English band. This is Sneaker Pimps with Low Place Like Home.

midlife.

That was Only You by Portishead. Before that, Possibly Maybe by Bjork. And before that, Low Place Like Home by Sneaker Pimps. And if you're still feeling restless, Cemetery Go-Go goes on at 11 p.m. featuring the Groovy Grave Creeper. If you know me, you know I'm a big fan of the Groovy Grave Creeper, so stay tuned. Thanks a lot for listening to some trip hop with me. I'm DJ Chloe P, and I'll leave you all on a sweet note tonight, Sugar Water by Chiba Motto.

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0: It's midnight, the witching hour. Hello again from the Cryptville Cemetery in beautiful Cryptville, USA. This is Cemetery Go-Go. I am your delightful host, the Groovy Grave Creeper. As usual, digging up the ghouliest from the grave to get your bloodletting and your freak beats on. Tonight, Ghoulifarians, it's anything goes. I'm in the mood for fungus, and I'm really wired. It could either be from the coffee, or maybe the barbed wire I'm caught in. I put some up around the cemetery to keep the living out, but a rabbit got caught under my feet and tripped me up. I've heard of getting under my hair, but never hair under my feet. So while I get unbarbied, let's start with Van Halen and Heart for Teacher. Do you think Bobby had this much trouble with her hair?
1: It's another nice mess you've got me into.
2: Now, Waldo, I hope you find some friends this year.
3: Oh, Mom, you know I'm not like other guys. I'm nervous and my socks are too loose.

Wait a second, man. What do you think the teacher's gonna look like this year?

0: that was audience with eye to eye. Before that, Brimful of Asher by Corner Shop. And we started with Van Halen and Heart for Teacher. Aren't we all? And now a commercial.
1: Feeling out of the loop? No worries. We're here to reel you back in. On our program, What's Going On, we get down to just that. On select Mondays at 6 p.m., we'll update you on what's happening on Marshall's campus in the city of Huntington, plus noteworthy events in the nearby Ohio and Kentucky areas. 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

0: It was Cheap Trick. I love Cheap Trick.
1: What are you doing on my show? I told you not to interfere, but you're still coming on. I don't know how you got into the studio, but it's got to stop.
0: Please, Uncle Groovy. I always want to follow in your footsteps.
1: Then take the stairs. Goodbye, goodbye. I'm sorry about that, Creepazoid. Anyway, that was Cheap Trick and Can't Stop Falling Into Love. I can't stop falling into holes.
2: True classic.
1: Before that, Elvis Costello and Veronica. And we started with AC/DC and Problem Child. And now it's time for letters from down below. Dear Groovy, I just had to write and tell you, it's been my busiest time of the year, and my work has never been better. People can't seem to get over my services, and it's awesome. It's scary how much they freak over it. I am thinking of expanding into sleep therapy. Do you think you could spread the word? The business environment is ever so frightful, and I want to keep it that way. Keep up the ghoul work, freak you soon, the boogeyman. Well, Boogie, I'm a really big fan of yours, and I'll definitely spread the word, and I'll try not to blow it. Oh, and I wanted to ask, because I love how you sneak up on people, where do you get your tish shoes? If you have a letter, poem, or short story you think I'd like to read, or an original song I'd like to play on Cemetery Go-Go, email them or an MP3 with your information to the station at groovygravekeeper@yahoo.com. Put Cemetery Go-Go songs from the grave in the subject. If we use them, you'll receive eternal unrest. Now back to the tunes with Kiss. And God gave rock and roll to you.

0: was Black Sabbath and Children of the Grave. Before that, Asphalt Mother and Mind Garage. And we started with Kiss, and God gave rock and roll to you, and he gave it to me, and he gave it to my mummy. And now, from the Hollywood horror vault of trailers, a film about some of my favorite aliens who just love to clown around.
1: It was a night like any other night. Then, something happened. You see that? Something different.
2: There's no shooting star.
1: Here. Why now? Why clowns? They've been knocking them dead all over the universe.
3: What are you gonna do? Knock my block off?
1: Soon they'll be doing it at a theater near you.
3: Killer clowns, from outer space.

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2: Killer clowns from outer space. 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
0: You understand that.
1: Bye, Richie.
0: Bye.

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Other things just make you swear and curse. 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And... oh.

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0: having who come from nothing in our lifetime. Cheer up, you old bugger. Not the music quiz. There you are. See? End of the film. Incidentally, this record's available in the foyer. Someone's got to live as well, yeah? Who do you think pays for this rubbish?
1: Welcome back, Jambitarians. That was Eric Idle and Monty Python with Always Look on the Bright Side of Life. Well, usually sleeping during the day, I usually look at the dark side. Same thing. Before that, Flash Cadillac and the Continental Kids with Young Blood. Well, I like the blood part. And before that, we started with Megadeth and Symphony of Destruction. If you love Cemetery Go-Go, email me at groovygravecreeper@yahoo.com. I grieve every email, and I will be forever grateful.

That was the Lovin' Spoonful and Summer in the City. Before that, the Bugaloos theme song from the show The Bugaloos, one of my favorites. Okay, that's enough. That's enough. Don't go buggy. Well, that ends another ghastly episode of the show, I'm afraid. I want to thank all my freak zombies and midnight creepy crawlers for listening. Rise up again next time and slither your way over. I'll leave the gates open so you can

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3: Yeah, son, you need to get out the house and find something fun to do. 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Just call 696-6640 or stop by the communications building, room 204, right on Marshall's campus next to Smith Hall. You know the DJs always get the ladies. Isn't that right, ladies?
4: Say what?
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3: That is the one you like, isn't it?
4: Uh-huh.
3: Oh, yeah. Can you dig it?
5: But, Mom.
6: Don't but Mom me. You heard what the doctor said.
5: I'm fine. I just got my bell rung. It's not like I blacked out.
6: You've had headaches, dizzy spells, and you're just not yourself. That's not feeling fine.
5: Come on, I can't miss the game.
6: It's still serious, even if you didn't black out. It's better to miss one game than the whole season.
7: All concussions are serious. 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A message from CDC.

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You were rushing to get the kids to school, packing their lunches, reviewing their spelling words. It was hummingbirds

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I should be alone another year. I didn't say it how you needed it.

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1: What do you want to do tonight? 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
2: Action fake. Litton throws to the left, finds Tyree Brady. He breaks out of a tackle at the 35-yard line. He's across midfield. He's inside the 40. It's a foot race to the end zone. Can he get there? Yes, he will. Tyree Brady wins the foot race, a 75-yard touchdown for the Thundering Herd.
3: Lays down a bunt, just barely stays fair. The throw to first, not in time. Crossing the plate is Jordan Cauliflower. A walk-off bunt single from Morgan Zirkle. The Thundering Herd get the win 1-0 in the bottom of the seventh inning.
2: Minova with a behind-the-back dribble, gets around the defender, and a great pass underneath for Mijovic with

0: another great pass. He finds a wide open C.J. 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
2: Appleby takes the snap, dropping back, great protection, fires it down the middle, it's picked off! Right to tight one Lane. Lane takes it at the 45, brings it to the near side, the 30, down to the 20, has a blocker in front and walks into the end zone. A 55-yard pick six.
3: Kefter and UAB able to lose the ball. Marshall keeps it in. Romario Gordon puts it into the net. Marshall 2, UAB 1, 3:26 to play in the match.
4: On the way, this one's sent for a ride. Down the line, left field, turn and watch it fly. It's gone! A one-out solo bomb from Caddy Lucas. It's 2-0 Thundering Herd.
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And, we're still going through the summer. We got some great punk, emo, and ska. That was Electrocution by the Angry Samoans. Coming up next, we got Teenage Bottle Rocket, followed by The Misfits and Bad Religion.

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You're listening to The Struggle, and we're getting near the end of our hour, but we got great ska music lined up, including Catch 22, Big D and the Kids Table, Chase Long Beach, and Less Than Jake. 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

0: Marshall's play-by-play announcer was also Randy Moss's first game as a Marshall football player.
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4: Kerfman for three from the point, and he sinks it. Number 436, and he's 10th all-time and made three-pointers in NCAA D1 men's college basketball history.
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0: offer me his teeth?
1: Yes.
0: Will he offer me his jaws?
1: Yes.
0: Will he offer me his hunger?
1: Yes.
0: Again, will he offer me his hunger?
1: Yes.
0: And will he starve without me?
1: Yes.
0: Then does he love me?
1: Yes.
0: Yes.
1: On a hot summer night, would you offer your throat to the wolf with the red roses?
0: Yes.
1: I bet you say that to all the boys.

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1: Good afternoon, everyone. 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
2: And I'm Ben Anderson. Coming up this afternoon on News Center 88, another Ebola outbreak is affecting the Congo, all on your only daily source for Marshall Broadcast News. Emma Gouts will be in with the Metro Huntington Weather Forecast, and John Bogus will be in with the FM 88 Sports Report. The current temperature outside is a partly cloudy 82 degrees.
1: And now on to our top story. Iran will immediately take steps to reopen the Strait of Hormuz once a tentative deal with the U.S. to end the war is signed and will be allowed to sell its oil without restrictions. That's according to leaked copies of the interim agreement that officials say broadly matches the document. The accord is due to be signed Friday in Switzerland. It also envisions Iran receiving at least $300 billion to rebuild after the war and says the U.S. will work to end all American and United Nations sanctions imposed on Tehran if a final agreement addresses Iran's nuclear program is reached.
2: Whenever Ebola comes, some of those stricken choose the road to the nearest hospital. Others take the path to the shrine of a traditional healer who can prescribe herbs or offer prayers. With other devastating consequences, too many choose to go to the sacred place where they feel the hemorrhagic fever possessing them and perhaps a spiritual event. This is the case now in Congo, which is suffering its 17th outbreak of Ebola in a remote eastern region, 5 decades after the Ebola virus was first identified in the rich ecosystem known as the Congo Basin. The disease symptoms retain the capacity to mystify the afflicted while turning religious leaders into first responders in a deadly emergency.
1: Ukraine has officially started European Union membership negotiations, a long process that requires political reforms while facing a Russian invasion. Ukrainian Deputy Prime Minister Taras Kochka attended a conference in Luxembourg to begin aligning with EU laws and values. Ukraine views EU membership as a security guarantee, while NATO membership remains unlikely. Moldova also launched its membership talks. Countries hoping to join the EU must complete negotiations in 35 policy areas, a process that can take years. Some European countries want Ukraine to join quickly, but EU officials insist on a metrics-based process. Hungary had previously blocked Ukraine's prospects.
2: Coming up, pumpkins are being planted in preparation for the Pumpkin House. That and more news from across the tri-state. News Center 88 returns right after this.

0: when Marshall Athletics plays for championships.
1: Once again, your final score, 73-62. Herd advances to the Conference USA Championship game for the first time ever.
2: He fires one in. It's Garounder right back up the middle. Williamson throws to first base in time. Out number three, Marshall is your 2013 Conference USA Tournament champion.
3: And the cheerleaders come out to join the herd as well, because Marshall wins its first ever Conference USA football title. 26-23, buzzer goes off, and the herd is victorious.

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2: Welcome back to News Center 88, voted Outstanding News Operation by the Virginians Associated Press. I'm Bobby Bradshaw.
3: And I'm Ben Anderson. A Braxton County man has been charged with attempted murder after authorities said he shot a Nicholas County man early Tuesday morning in Braxton County. According to the West Virginia State Police, troopers responded at approximately 1:30 a.m. yesterday to the Goat Mart in Birch River in Nicholas County after receiving a report of a shooting that allegedly occurred in Braxton County. The victim was found suffering from a gunshot wound to his lower extremities. Johnson was arrested and charged with attempted murder, malicious wounding, and prohibited person in possession of a firearm. Troopers also discovered Johnson had an outstanding warrant from Wood County. Johnson was transported to Central Regional Jail, where he is being held pending arraignment.
2: While October is still 4 months away, it's never too early to plan for Halloween. The literal seeds of one of the region's most beloved fall traditions are being planted. The crew at Rocky Knob Farm in Wayne County started planting pumpkins this week for the Pumpkin House in Canova. The seeds will grow into a dazzling 3,000 pumpkin display this fall. Jason Eckers with Rocky Knob Farm said it takes a lot of work to get these pumpkins turned into jack-o'-lanterns. Quote, "Between the pests and mildews, it's tough. That's what makes it a challenge. That's why we start prepping the fields a month ahead of time before we start. So there's a lot more that goes into this than just planting a seed in the ground and walking off." Unquote. Despite the hot sun, Eckers said he and his crew enjoy the work. He says it's a labor of love that they look forward to being a part of every year.
3: Republican Governor Mike DeWine, who has repeatedly postponed executions over the past 7 years, said yesterday that Ohio should abolish the death penalty, confirming his change of heart on the policy he helped write as state legislator 45 years ago. DeWine, 79, said during a news conference that data indicates the death penalty is not serving as a deterrent to violent crime, which he had always believed was its moral imperative. Quote, "I do not believe that argument today can be successfully made, nor do I believe that there's any change in the future. The facts that I've cited to support that belief will change," unquote. He said, quote, "Therefore, I believe Ohio should abolish the death penalty," unquote.
2: Coming up next, the Trump administration is further dismantling the Department of Education. That and more news from around the nation when News Center 88 returns.

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1: Alternative?
0: You said hip-hop. 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
1: No.
0: You have confirmed hip-hop.
1: No. Wait.
0: What's
1: that? 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
0: Country you want to hear?
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3: 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I'm Bobby Bradshaw.
4: I'm Ben Anderson. Leaders at the Group of Seven Summit wraps up talks today with discussions on the future of artificial intelligence and U.S. dominance in the industry. President Donald Trump and other national leaders are closing the formal talks at a lakeside resort in the French Alps. Several leading AI companies, including OpenAI, Google DeepMind, and Anthropic, are attending the sessions on AI and economic growth. The G7 includes France, Canada, Germany, Italy, Japan, the U.S., and the United Kingdom. The three-day summit has focused on the war between Russia and Ukraine, as well as potential deal to end the Iran war.
3: President Donald Trump's administration is further dismantling the Department of Education, moving oversight of special education and civil rights to other agencies. The Department of Justice will take on enforcement of civil rights and education, while the Department of Health and Human Services will oversee special education. Trump's Republican administration made the announcement on Tuesday. The Department of Justice also will take over work protecting student privacy and will provide some training and advisory help to schools. Trump campaigned on shutting down the Education Department and moving education, quote, back to the states, unquote, but only Congress can close the department.
4: The U.S. military has a tanker boat accused of smuggling drugs in the Eastern Pacific Ocean, killing one man and leaving two survivors. Yesterday's attack brings the number of people who have been killed in boat strikes by the U.S. military to at least 208 since the Trump administration began targeting those it calls narco-terrorists in early September. U.S. Southern Command did not provide evidence that the vessel was ferrying drugs. A video posted on X, formerly known as Twitter, showed a boat traveling in the water before being hit by the strike and bursting into flames. Southern Command said it, quote, immediately notified U.S. Coast Guard to activate the search and rescue system for the survivors, unquote.
3: And coming up, Emma Gallis will have a complete look at your Metro Huntington weather forecast, and John Bogus will be in with the FM 88 Sports Report. 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
8: Welcome back to New Center 88. I'm Emma Gallis, and now it's time for your Metro Huntington weather forecast. Currently outside the WMUL studios, it's a partly cloudy 82 degrees. It will continue to warm up throughout the remainder of the day before reaching a high of 87 degrees around 5 p.m. Temperatures will then fall throughout the evening until reaching the low of 74 degrees. Tomorrow brings thunderstorms, a high of 84, and a low of 65, so be sure to check the weather for any outdoor plans you have. And now it's time for your weather word of the day. Sea and lake breezes develop due to temperature differences between the surface of the sea and land. Because water temperatures over a large body are more constant than land temperatures, a density gradient develops when the land heats up during the afternoon, which causes a cool breeze that blows from the sea over the land. A land breeze is the opposite of a sea breeze. This happens during calm nights when the land cools and becomes colder than the sea's surface. A land breeze blows from the land out to the sea. Thank you to weatherology.com for that information. Currently outside the WMUL studios, it's a partly cloudy 82 degrees. That concludes your Metro Huntington weather forecast. For News Center 88, I'm Emma Gallis.
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10: Thanks, Bobby. A member of the Marshall Women's Golf Team won the 2026 West Virginia Women's Amateur yesterday. Junior Savannah Hawkins shot 1 under par at Oglebay Park's Palmer Course in Wheeling, West Virginia to achieve the win. Hawkins was the only golfer in the field to finish under par and was ahead of the runner-up by 5 shots. In total, Hawkins had 3 birdies. A native of Hurricane, West Virginia, Hawkins participated in all 10 events for the women's golf team this past season. Her best finish was 8th at the Tribe Invitational. 6 Marshall golfers were named to the College Sports Communicators Academic All-District in the at-large division yesterday. The athletes include Madison Borders, Savannah Hawkins, Abby Bull, Olivia Cochin, and Taylor Sargent of Marshall Women's Golf, and Kale Rapitsky of Marshall Men's Golf. A 3.5 grade point average and competition in 70% of team events is required to receive the honor. Lionel Messi delivered his first World Cup hat trick and matched Miroslav Klose's career scoring record before thousands of Argentina fans packed into Arrowhead Stadium for a match against Algeria on Tuesday night. The defending champions went on to win 3-0. Messi scored his first goal in the opening minutes, the second early in the second half, and the third just before subbing out. The performance came 20 years after his World Cup debut, when Messi also scored. Messi now has 16 goals and 6 World Cup appearances. The hat-trick upstaged stars like Kylian Mbappe and Erling Haaland, each of whom also scored twice in their matches earlier yesterday. Now it's time for On This Day in Sports History. On this day in 2010, the defending champions, the Los Angeles Lakers, defeat the Boston Celtics 83-79 in Game 7 to win the franchise's 16th NBA title. The MVP was Kobe Bryant. That's all for the FM 88 Sports Report. 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
9: Thanks, John. Coming up, an animal theft ring was busted in Vietnam. 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
3: Police in Vietnam. And finally today on News Center 88, police in Vietnam have seized more than 400 cats in a major bust of an animal theft during last week. Animal welfare groups and local media say the investigation saved hundreds of animals destined for the dinner plate. Local news reports say the investigation into the spate of pet thefts led Ho Chi Minh City Police to the cat meat crime ring. 9 people have been detained. The animal group said more than 40 cats have been reunited with their owners. They say the operation is a sobering reminder of the enormous scale of the cat meat trade. Cat lovers hope the operation will bring more attention to campaigns to end dog and cat meat consumption.
4: 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For Ben Anderson, Emma Gallis, John Bogus, and Emma Johnson, and the entire News Center 88 team, I'm Bobby Bradshaw. And your thought of the day is, ignore all hate and criticism. 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Lady Gaga.

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0: 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Abutea sends into the box. 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